can mend. What is hurting, love can heal. What is lost and long forgotten, love restores and love reveals. Love is piercing through the darkness, love is lifting off our shame. Love will carry us to freedom, love is calling us by name. Love

the joy, the blessed happiness in which a man can live. The kingdom of God is righteousness and peace and joy in the Holy Ghost. May we regard this joy of the Holy Ghost not only as a beautiful thing to admire, not only as a thing to have beautiful thoughts about, but as a blessing that we are going to claim. What is this joy? First of all, it is the joy of the presence of Jesus. We are often inclined to speak most of two other things: the power for sanctification and the power for service. But I find there is a thing more important than either of those two. And that is that the Holy Ghost came from heaven to be the abiding presence of Christ in his disciples, in the church, and in the heart of every believer. The Holy Spirit is given to make the presence of Jesus an abiding reality, a continual experience.